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Lone Star 92.5 Classic Rock for Dallas Fort Worth. Saturday night, I'm Dr. John. Next weekend is 4th of July weekend, and we are expected to spend about $9.4 billion on food. 150 million, that's the number of hot dogs that are eaten each 4th of July. And if you're planning to do some traveling, 72.2 million people are expected to travel 50 plus miles from home for 4th of July weekend.

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Now, if you like professional wrestling, there's a lot of wrestling going on today. You got NXT's Great American Bash. You've got TNA doing Slammiversary. You've got AEW doing Forbidden Door. And we recently caught up with Tavion Heights, who's wrestling at NXT's Great American Bash. We caught up with Swerve Strickland, who's wrestling at AEW. 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
2: Forecast calls for partly cloudy skies and a high of 99, low tonight 79, high tomorrow of 99.
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Probably a safe bet. 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

Lone Star 92.5, Dallas Rock Station with Soundgarden, Spoon Man. It was actually a guy that played the spoons on the streets in Seattle. I had a video with him.

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